and my mouth, it's got a great big smile that shows some great big teeth. To friends it brings a happiness, and to enemies it brings defeat. And my eyes, they've got some vision that can see through many lies. Well, my eyes, they look for better things, the better things to see.

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Losing time and losing you and losing everything I got.

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0: 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Oh, whatever you want, whatever you need. 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It will make sense, just stay with me.
1: Whatever You Want, Musik aus dem neuen Album von Tal Arditi, Love Myself, kommt am 29. Mai raus. 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Und die Session haben wir vor der Sendung aufgezeichnet.